Come home in the morning, your hair's all a mess. You've been out all night, you got wrinkles in your dress. You give me the run around. All day long, you give me the run around. Where do you say something here?

door down to the mounds in there. We had to get us a picture chair out and throw it at him and start throwing at him, knighted him and everything. And we got out there and we thought we'd better have a bit of spend up and put some new boots and braces and some Levi's stay press. I was sitting indoors with a cup of tea. There's a knock on the door, it was a mum. And we must get them come in because she knew the site up. And then they accused me. I said I'd have come down the station and be witnessed. So I went down there and said I'd done it and I denied it all. But then we'd all made different statements and we were all wrong. Anyhow, I'm proven guilty and I've got 2 years in Boston. So they gave me these rotten old clothes, I had numbers on all the time. Bar soap and towel, I had a number on all and a razor and a couple of blades which were blood in you. And give me my number 5360. The keys are coming around the governor and he says, I've got a friend. If you're good and that, you can go down and visit him with him. He's got a nice swimming pool down here. Some of the boys go down here. I thought, yeah, as if you've been through it.

0: show, folks. We're going to try to play and sing the things that you'd like
1: That's
0: to hear. What do you like, the new contemporary songs, or the old ones, or the fast ones, or the slow ones? Speak up.
1: It's great. It's great. It's great. It's great.

0: apricot trees exist. Bracken exists, and blackberries, blackberries. Bromine exists, and hydrogen, hydrogen. Cicadas exist, chicory, chromium, citrus trees. Cicadas exist. Cicadas, cedars, cypresses, the cerebellum. Doves exist, dreamers and dolls. Killers exist, and doves, haze, dioxin, and days. Days exist, days and death, and poems exist. Poems, days, death. Early fall exists.
1: Apricot trees exist.
0: Aftertaste.
1: Apricot trees
0: exist. Afterthought. Seclusion.
1: Bracken exists.
0: And blackberries.
1: And angels exist.
0: Blackberries.
1: Bromine exists.
0: Widows and elk exist.
1: And hydrogen. Hydrogen.
0: Every detail exists.
1: Cicadas exist.
0: Chicory.
1: Memory.
0: Chromium.
1: Memories.
0: Light.
1: Citrus trees.
0: Cicadas
1: exist.
0: Afterglow exists.
1: Cicadas.
0: Cedars.
1: Oaks.
0: Cypresses.
1: Elm.
0: The cerebellum.
1: Junipers.
0: Sameness.
1: Doves exist.
0: Loneliness.
1: Dreamers
0: and dolls. Eider ducks, spiders, and vinegar exist.
1: Haze, dioxin,
0: in the future.
1: Days,
0: days
1: future.
0: Exist. Days and death and poems exist.
1: Fisher bird herons
0: poems,
1: exist.
0: Days.
1: With their gray blue arching backs,
0: with their black feathered
1: early
0: crests,
1: fall exists.
0: And their bright feathered tails,
1: aftertaste,
0: they exist.
1: Afterthought,
0: seclusion.
1: In colonies, they exist.
0: In the so called old world,
1: widows and elk exist.
0: Fish, too,
1: every
0: exists.
1: Detail exists.
0: And ospreys,
1: memory,
0: ptarmigans,
1: memories,
0: falcons,
1: afterglow exists.
0: And the fleeces of sheep,
1: afterglow exists.
0: Fig trees,
1: oak,
0: and the products of
1: elk
0: fission exist.
1: Sameness.
0: Errors exist,
1: fish, too, exist.
0: Instrumental and osprey,
1: systemic,
0: ptarmigans,
1: random,
0: falcons.
1: Remote control exists.
0: Fig trees
1: and
0: the
1: birds.
0: Products of fission exist. And fruit trees exist.
1: Fruit there
0: in the orchard,
1: remote control exists,
0: trees exist,
1: and birds.
0: In countries whose
1: warmth
0: will call forth
1: the exact color
0: of apricots.

fear, into another way of fear, into another way of fear, into another way of fear, into another way of fear.

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Thousand boy guitars, each more virtuosic than the next, scaling their arpeggios at incredible velocities. This one's memorized the entire repertoire of Thelonious Monk. Only amazing, it's just amazing, just amazed. A thousand contemporary

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Zizek says that Donald Trump is the Lenin of today. Isn't he amazing? He's just amazing. I'm just amazed.

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Being a black man's been a job. 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

0: May as well keep living lawless. 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Out of socket, out of darkness, out of pocket, out of office. Whoever thought to collect the orphan did never say shit about a coffin. All the tools that we have was hammers. That's exactly what we were brandish. Whole high waiting for the time we get a placebo instead of answers. I mean, say black joy is rebellion. A happy black boy's like an alien. I see what ain't failed yet is failing. So we adapt that of a chameleon. True advancement, who the champion that somehow smiles for the cameras with the strength found through the anthem. I'm somehow beautifully handsome. We too powerful for you to cancel. This is not a groove you could dance to. This is a
1: Can I talk to you for a second? Nah, just real quick.

0: Any on the right? Any on the left?
1: Check this out. You've just been connected.
2: I don't want to hear the same old thing.
3: Good Lord, what's that?
4: Listen to this example.
5: No matter what the people say, these sounds lead the way. It's the order of the day from your boss, DJ.
6: Scratching,
7: scratching, scratching.
6: What is it?

0: guys gonna like kick it old school?
1: Yeah, kick it.
2: I'm sorry, but your scratching is up.

0: I'm speaking to?
1: This is Michelle. I'm calling you from Los Angeles, Xavier. I've been trying to get a hold of you for quite some time now. I have several questions. Actually, I've read your books, and I think you're fantastic. And really, what I'm calling about, to get right to the point, is I'd like to be a madam.
0: Wow.
1: I can't think of anyone better to start me off, to give me some advice, you know, because I'm so into it, and I just want to do it.

fuck as well as you dance. 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Oh, really? See ya.

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I wanna get twisted. I'm that kind of guy. Let's get twisted. Twisted. Twisted. Twisted. Excuse me. Do you fuck as well as you?

0: Time travel?
1: Yes.
0: Access in science fiction.
1: No, practical application. My question is, why can't one change the past?
0: Because one cannot travel into the past.

0: calls out to the Temple Paragon.
1: Time travel?
0: Yes.
1: Access in science fiction.
0: No, no, practical application. My question is, why can't one change the past?
1: Because one cannot travel into the past.
0: What if one could?
1: One cannot.
0: Excuse me, this is something you should trust me. My question is, why can't one change the past?
2: Technology.